I've got a horse, darling, and a buggy too, sure enough, and a horse, black baby, buggy too, sure enough, it's all right.

0: He was a remember that guy? He was a John somebody?
1: FranceMusique.fr, la contemporaine.

Saint Catherine said, she said, he said, they said, she said, they said, she said, she said, he said, Saint Michael said, Saint Catherine said. Saint Michael said, Saint Margaret said, Saint Catherine said.

Saint Catherine, send. Saint Michael, send. They said, they said, they said, they said, they said, she said, they said, she said, she said, she said, she said, she said, she said, she

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Wait a minute. There we go. We're in it. And rhythm is the sound of music. Rhythm is the sound of life. Rhythm is the sound of music. Rhythm is the sound of life. Hello, Mr. Sandman. Hello, Mr. Sandman. Hello, Mr. Sandman. Are you ready? Hello, Mr. Sandman. Hello, Mr. Sandman.